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Hey friend, I'm Lacey. I came across this story. A lady named Sarah said, I was working in retail this last Christmas season. I was tired and I had almost lost my voice, but kept my attitude very upbeat. It was almost at the end of the night when this elderly couple came through my line and we started joking about them going to Cracker Barrel, and the man asked me what I wanted. I joked about meatloaf and green beans with a sweet tea. And about 20 minutes later, the elderly couple came back into the store with a bag from Cracker Barrel with my exact order down to the sweet tea. And the lady whispered, Merry Christmas to me. And I literally cried right there in the store. So what a reminder today to be grateful for the blessings that God gives, and to live out our faith to the people that we come in contact with.

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3: Some

Hey friend, I'm Lacey. 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There's a prodigal in your life. Keep praying. Keep going to the Father. I didn't grow up with my birth mother. She chose a different path and had many struggles in her life, and she sought things to fill a void that was meant for Jesus. I didn't know her as a kid, but when I turned 17, I was getting ready to go on my first mission trip overseas to Brazil, and the phone rang at my house, and my dad handed it to me, and it was my mom. I didn't recognize her voice at first, and my dad said, "Lacey, I think it's your mom." And she said, "Lacey, you probably don't remember me, but it's me, it's your mom." And I just sat there quietly, not knowing what to say. She said, "I heard you're going to another country to tell people about Jesus." I said, "Yes, I am." She said, "I was wondering if when you got home, you would come tell me too." And through tears, I rejoiced as the Lord answered a prayer that I'd prayed since I was 14 years old. I said, "Mom, I don't want to wait because we're not promised tomorrow." And that day on the phone, I shared the gospel with my mom and she believed on Jesus. And I share that story to say tonight, don't stop praying. Don't stop praying. God hears and He sees, friend.

0: 'cause there's a God.
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2: Hey friend, I'm Lacey. 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

0: Energetic, no fear.
1: I once met a woman who described her life this way.
2: I was proud of my reputation and my position. I was known at the country club where I was an officer, known among the elite of the community, and known as a leader at my church. But I was unteachable. Although I was a leader, I wasn't in the Word. The one thing I did know was how to play church. Oh, I knew how to pretend.
1: Things changed when she attended a Bible study and was pierced by three words, God is alive. She realized that she'd been living as if God was actually dead. Romans 8 says, if the spirit of him who raised Jesus from the dead dwells in you, he who raised Christ Jesus from the dead will also give life to your mortal bodies through his spirit who dwells in you. Are you living as if God is alive? With Seeking Him, I'm Nancy DeMoss Wagamuth.
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0: Jamie McDonald. 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
1: Hey, friend, I'm Lacey. 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
2: I miss being young. 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
1: Hey friend, I'm Lacey. Today, we can delight in God's word and ultimately be led to a knowledge of and a love for our Savior. Today, we can learn that Jesus was a man of sorrows. 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
1: Hey friend, I'm Lacey. Whenever this song comes on, my girls are yelling, "Turn it up, Mom!"
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1: Hey friend, I'm Lacey. I love to look back on life and those moments where I wasn't sure what the Lord was up to. Maybe they were painful moments. 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He has always been there.

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2: And so oftentimes my tone of my voice, it starts to get a little rocky and it starts to get touchy. And that's when I'm like, okay, Lord, what's going on inside of me? I am starting to unravel.
3: Right.
2: 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And so for me, Jason always seems to get the brunt of my unfriendliness. And this is just a reminder that, okay, let's pause. And if we're not being kind, then we have dominion. We talked about dominion last time. We have the authority to take that back and to change and to change directions.
3: More from Tori and her husband Jason at familyminute.org.
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1: Even the rocks cry out in praise to God. 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
1: We are holding on to that truth, Lord. 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

KVNE, hey friend, I'm Lacey with you one more time tonight. Thanks for hanging out with me, friend. Father, we come to you tonight thankful that you incline your ear to hear our prayer. I pray for the friend tonight who is getting ready for bed. And I just ask that you would flood them with your peace, sustain them through the night. For the one who's working or has a long night ahead of them for whatever reason, Lord, would you protect them and strengthen them as only you can. Thank you that you care for us. Thank you that you love us. In Jesus' name, amen. Until tomorrow, friend, I hope you have a good night.

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2: 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Friends and follows. We measure our weight and tally our steps. Every day we stare at screens, press buttons, and count. But we don't count what really counts. Our moments together. We'll never know how many chances we'll get to gather by the ocean under a blue sky. Or make the best of a rainy day. How many chances will we have to dance? Or forgive? Or break the awkward silence with a joke? How many opportunities will there be for us to pack our bags and embark on an adventure? Sometimes we forget that the things that count the most are those that can't be counted. We might get caught up in the everyday sometimes. We might keep on counting, but we'll always turn back to what matters. The time we have to just be together.

0: Hallelujah.
1: A listener writes, Gary, is it still okay to maintain contact with past girlfriends now that I'm married?
2: 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It depends on the nature of those relationships. Sometimes you may be actually working for the same company of somebody that you dated in the past, and totally avoiding them would be absolutely impossible. But I don't think you should be spending individual time with past girlfriends. Not even lunch, not even coffee, not extended conversations. We do know that many people have been pulled back into those past dating relationships out of their marriage by doing such things. I think it should be minimum contact at the most, and that only if it's necessary because of a work situation or a church situation.
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9: 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Aren't they always in the kitchen?
8: 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I don't know how you get by with that one. 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
8: Could you scoot over a little? 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
1: Hey, a big shout out to our music crew. 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John Reddick and that one from Matt Hammett. Ryan Stevenson with a new one. 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

0: forever.
1: Don't you love as we sing these songs, we get to sing God's word back to him. Like this one from John Reddick is called The Way. And Jesus himself says, I am the way, I am the truth, and I am the life. 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So let's worship together. 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

0: Nicole when I fall.
1: 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And that's okay, because the Lord's still using you where you are. Growth takes time. God's word says, he who began a good work in you will carry it on to completion.

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Thanks for making KVNE your voice of encouragement. 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

0: Tyler. 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
1: You know, as a dad, I know how easy it is to carry stress home from the day, and praising the Lord is the fix. So maybe God's reminding us right now to put down those burdens for a while. 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

0: Hillsong, what a beautiful name.
1: Yeah, lifting up the one name above every other. The Bible says that is Jesus. And one day, every knee will bow and every tongue will confess that Jesus Christ is the Lord.
2: Okay. I'm about to have-

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2: Hey, I'm Ryan Stevenson, and this is the story behind my new song, This I Know. This song was born out of that tension that we all feel, believing that God is good while living in a world that's unpredictable and sometimes painfully unfair. It doesn't ignore the hurt or try to rush past the questions. Instead, it sits in the uncertainty and chooses to trust the goodness of God anyway. Faith isn't pretending that everything's okay, but it's placing your weight on God's faithfulness when nothing else feels steady. And the same hands that allow the storms are the same hands that hold us through it. I got

0: I know.
1: Ryan Stevenson, This I Know.
2: You know, I know that Wednesday nights can feel kind of ordinary. You know, God often does his best work in really ordinary moments. And don't you love his promise and the reminder that he will never leave us, he will never forsake us. Lord, thank you for being so good to us. So good.

0: 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Perfectly Loved.
1: Hey, Bullard, we appreciate you. 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

0: have a lot of parents tell me that anger is common in their home. It seems like every conversation with the teen ends in yelling or slammed doors. Hi, I'm Mark Gregston with Parenting Today's Teens. 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
8: Hey guys, Phil Wickham here. I've got a brand new song out called It Really Is Amazing Grace. I love this song so much. This man named John Newton, in the middle of a storm, he cried out to God, saying, "God, if you help me, I give my life to you." And little by little, he understood what that prayer meant. He gave his life to Jesus, and Jesus changed his life. He went on to become a pastor and a minister. It's a testament to the grace of God at work in someone's life. We all are in need of God's grace, and that's why I think this song's connected with so many people over the years. It's a joy to be a small part of the huge story of this song, and I invite you all to sing it out with me. It Really Is Amazing Grace.

0: Wickham and Crowder. It really is amazing grace.
1: 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What's going on with you? 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
2: I mean, listening to the well, it just gives me hope, gives me joy, peace. 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I've been happier, more joyful. 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
1: 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I love it. 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

0: Seth Schleter, Counting My Blessings.
1: And I've got to do a much better job of that. 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Thankful for our home. We've got friends. 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How about you?
2: Making well with my soul. 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
2: Hey, I'm John Reddick, and I want to tell you a little bit about my new song, Holding On. Praise God. We all find ourselves in these spaces where we want to give God our entire hearts, and these obstacles are sometimes in the way, and it's hard, it's heavy, it's complicated. But we still serve a God who's big enough and strong enough and able enough to be able to hold these things that we're struggling holding. So that's what this song is. This song is us handing over these things to God and remembering that God is holding on to us. So we honor Him, we love Him, we worship Him, we praise God.

0: 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Praise God.
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this day. KVNE, hey, I'm your friend Fletch, and for us, the middle of the week often feels heavy. You know, God's mercy is still fresh tonight. You know that, right? Lamentation says his mercies never come to an end. They are new every morning. Thank you, Jesus.

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0: Jesse Winans. 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
1: KVNE. 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This is Katie Nicole's Have Your Way. It's just another way of praying, Lord, your will be done. Please have your way with us tonight, tomorrow, every day.

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1: Hey, what do you say we run to the Father right now? We're going to take in the Word of God with our sweet friend Tara Lee Cobble. She's got the God shot for us. Tara Lee, take it away.
2: Beloved, I urge you as sojourners and exiles to abstain from the passions of the flesh, which wage war against your soul. 1 Peter 2:11. Have you ever felt like you didn't fit in, like an exile or an outsider? In those instances, did you feel overcome by the desire to defend or prove yourself? Just verses earlier, Peter told these believers to knock it off with the malice and deceit and hypocrisy and envy and slander. Those are all sins we can commit with our mouths. So here, when he tells them to abstain from the passions of the flesh, that covers a broad range of sins, but it certainly includes malice, deceit, hypocrisy, envy, and slander. These Christians were living under the rule of Rome, who persecuted, taxed, and even killed them. But Peter says the bigger battle is the one our souls fight against our flesh. So today, don't let your mouth win the battle. It was meant to praise God. He's where the joy is. To listen to the God Shot again or share it with friends, go to kvne.com and click the God Shot link.
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0: life.
1: You know, that's been one of my favorite songs for a really long time. 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
1: KVNE, the voice of encouragement. 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
1: This is Raising Godly Girls Minute with Patty Garibay of American Heritage Girls.
2: 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Gabby's parents don't make her do chores. 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The earlier you instill a routine of family chores, the more smoothly the culture is set for your girl. 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Childhood chores produce well-rounded adults, competent, capable, leadership-minded problem solvers. 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Proverbs 31 verse 27 speaks of a motivated, capable, faithful woman who expertly cares for her family. Imagine your girl's potential in 25 years, all because you carved out a consistent path of helping in various ways.
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2: Hey guys, Phil Wickham here. I've got a brand new song out called It Really Is Amazing Grace. I love this song so much. This man named John Newton, in the middle of a storm, he cried out to God, saying, God, if you help me, I give my life to you. And little by little, he understood what that prayer meant. He gave his life to Jesus, and Jesus changed his life. He went on to become a pastor and a minister. It's a testament to the grace of God at work in someone's life. We all are in need of God's grace, and that's why I think this song's connected with so many people over the years. It's a joy to be a small part of the huge story of this song, and I invite you all to sing it out with me. It Really Is Amazing Grace.

0: 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It really is Amazing Grace.
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2: Father, we lift up everyone on the roads tonight. We ask you for safety and wisdom as they travel. In Jesus' name.
3: Hey, I'm Ryan Stevenson, and this is the story behind my new song, This I Know. This song was born out of that tension that we all feel, believing that God is good while living in a world that's unpredictable and sometimes painfully unfair. It doesn't ignore the hurt or try to rush past the questions. Instead, it sits in the uncertainty and chooses to trust the goodness of God anyway. Faith isn't pretending that everything's okay, but it's placing your weight on God's faithfulness when nothing else feels steady. And the same hands that allow the storms are the same hands that hold us through it.
4: I got

0: Lord God, sustain my soul with vision for the future, knowing that you have a tremendous plan and a hope for us. In Jesus' name.
1: Hey, I'm John Reddick, and I want to tell you a little bit about my new song, Holding On. Praise God. We all find ourselves in these spaces where we want to give God our entire hearts, and these obstacles are sometimes in the way, and it's hard, it's heavy, it's complicated. But we still serve a God who's big enough and strong enough and able enough to be able to hold these things that we're struggling holding. So that's what this song is. This song is us handing over these things to God and remembering that God is holding on to us. 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
1: Hi, I'm John Sorensen, president of Evangelism Explosion International, and you're listening to Share Life Today. I asked Christiane Rocha about what she's most excited about in Bolivia, and here's what she said.
2: We are seeing young people also being part of the ministry now as volunteers. We have a quite large group of teenagers and young people who are part of the Evangelism Explosion team. We are looking to make an impact with the gospel.
1: The gospel isn't just for one generation. It must be passed on. And that's why it's so important to equip young people in how to share the gospel. God is working through them all around the world to bring the gospel to the younger and older generations. So encourage a young believer, pray for them, invest in them, help them discover the joy of sharing their faith. If you need help getting started, we have resources for you, for those, and to get involved in seeing the gospel go to the nations like Bolivia, visit our website at sharelife.today. That's sharelife.today.
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1: 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I lost my sister a year ago, my best friend. 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Y'all gave me love and joy and peace and just God's warmth with the music and everything that I listen to. 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
2: 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If you can see the sun, you can be sure the other half of the world lies in darkness. Now that's true in the literal sense, but in another sense, almost half the world lies in another type of darkness. Out of 8 billion people, an estimated 3 to 4 billion are unreached with the gospel. Yet John 1 verse 5 gives us hope. The light shines in the darkness, and the darkness has not overcome it. And that light is Christ Himself. No matter how overwhelming darkness might seem, His light cannot be extinguished. So even today, if you're walking through something that feels like darkness, you can hold on to this. Christ is near. You'll see Jesus more clearly through daily time in God's Word. 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
2: Keep your conduct among the Gentiles honorable, so that when they speak against you as evildoers, they may see your good deeds and glorify God on the day of visitation. 1 Peter 2:12. You may really feel like you can relate to these Christians who got this letter from Peter. You may know what it's like to live among people who don't love God and think you're a terrible person for loving Him. Maybe they're even in your own home. But Peter doesn't say to make out a list of all the reasons we're right and they're wrong and email it to them. He doesn't say to be passive-aggressive or act self-righteous. Instead, for these Christians whose very lives were at risk, not just their comfort, Peter says to conduct themselves honorably, to do good deeds that point to God. That is the way to catch the attention of those who persecute us, not by trying to prove them wrong. Because when they don't have ears to hear, our actions can still point them to God. And He's where the joy is. To listen to the God Shot again or share it with friends, go to kvne.com and click the God Shot link.

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0: Lauren Daigle, Thank God I Do.
1: Well, the weekend is all about the 4th of July, the food, the fun, the fireworks.
2: Absolutely.
1: I am reminded of 4th of July, 1973. Have I told you this story?
2: I don't know.
1: 1973, I'm 15. We're lighting bottle rockets.
2: Oh, I think I remember this story.
1: One of them went askew.
2: Somebody ends up in the emergency room.
1: Yeah, hit me right in the eye. I lost my vision for a couple of days in one eye. I'm grateful my vision was restored, but I learned something that day, Carrie Parsons.
2: What's that?
1: And I hope to help the young people with this. Be careful.
2: Yeah, there you go.
1: I think I already knew that, but now I'm really going to do it.

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3: Why do Christians need constant reminders of the gospel? 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

0: KVNE. And Mike and Carrie, the 4th of July weekend is nigh. It's upon us.
1: It's here.
0: Independence Day, separation from Great Britain. Here's a little bit of history. Despite popular belief, John Hancock and Charles Thompson were the only ones who actually signed the Declaration on July 4th.
1: Oh, really?
0: The rest of them signed it a couple weeks later.
1: They had those little post-it notes there that says sign here.
0: Yeah, that's right. Yeah. DocuSign.
1: DocuSign, right.
0: The only president to be born on July 4th was Calvin Coolidge.
1: Okay.
0: 1872, but nobody knows that. Nobody remembers
1: Calvin. Well, we do now.
0: Hot dog consumption, yes. Approximately 150 million hot dogs will be consumed this weekend. Enough to span from Washington, D.C., to Los Angeles, California.
1: That is amazing.
0: 5 times.
1: So you like the beef hot dogs or you don't care what's in it?
0: I don't care what's in it. Bring me the dogs.

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1: Hey guys, Phil Wickham here. I've got a brand new song out called It Really Is Amazing Grace. I love this song so much. This man named John Newton, in the middle of a storm, he cried out to God, saying, God, if you help me, I give my life to you. And little by little, he understood what that prayer meant. He gave his life to Jesus, and Jesus changed his life. He went on to become a pastor and a minister. It's a testament to the grace of God at work in someone's life. We all are in need of God's grace, and that's why I think this song's connected with so many people over the years. It's a joy to be a small part of the huge story of this song, and I invite you all to sing it out with me. It Really Is Amazing Grace.

0: Wickham and Crowder. It really is amazing grace.
1: KVNA, Mike and Carrie, we were just talking about this thing you're about to hear. I think you're gonna love it.
2: Yeah, one thing I know about my friend Fletch, he's a great dad.
1: Loves his daughters.
3: Our Father who is in heaven.
4: Yeah. Our Father.
3: Our Father.
4: Who is in heaven.
3: Who is in heaven.
4: Hallowed be your name.
3: Hallowed be your name.
4: Hallowed.
3: Hallowed be your name.
4: Just Hallowed.
3: Hallowed.
4: Hallowed.
3: Hallowed.
4: Hallowed.
3: Hallowed.
4: It. Be your name.
3: Be your name.
4: Your kingdom come.
3: Your kingdom come.
4: Your will be done.
3: Your will be done.
4: On earth.
3: On earth.
4: Just as it is.
3: Just as it is in heaven.
4: Just as it is.
3: Just. No. That's not how it goes.
4: Just.
3: Just how it is in heaven.
4: Just as it is.
3: Just how it is in heaven.
4: Give us this day.
3: Give us this day our daily bread.
4: And forgive us. Let me guide you. And forgive us.
3: And forgive us.
4: Our sins.
3: Our sins.
4: As we forgive those.
3: As we forgive those.
4: Who sin. Against us.
3: Against us.
4: Lead us not.
3: Lead us not.
4: Into temptation.
3: Into the station.
4: Into temptation.
3: Into temptation.
4: But deliver us. From evil.
3: From evil.
4: For yours.
3: Is the kingdom.
4: And the power.
3: And the glory.
4: Forever. Amen.
3: Amen.
1: Mwah. Love you, baby girl.

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2: This is Max Lucado. The anxious heart says, there's trouble out there. So you don't sleep well. You don't laugh often. Misfortune lurks. It's just a matter of time. As a result, you're anxious. How can this be? Our cars are safer than ever. We regulate food and water and electricity. Yet, if worry were an Olympic event, we'd win the gold medal. Well, keep in mind that anxiety is not a sin, it's an emotion. It can, however, lead to sinful behavior. And when we numb our fears with six packs or food binges, when we peddle our fears to anyone who'll buy them, we're sinning. Jesus gave this word, be careful, or your hearts will be weighed down with the anxieties of life. God made you for more than a life of angst and mind-splitting worry. He has a new chapter for your life, and He is ready to write it. This is Max Lucado.
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5: 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It's Mike and Carrie.
6: 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It's words to live by. The Lord is good, and His love endures forever.

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6: Hey, I'm Ryan Stevenson, and this is the story behind my new song, This I Know. This song was born out of that tension that we all feel, believing that God is good while living in a world that's unpredictable and sometimes painfully unfair. It doesn't ignore the hurt or try to rush past the questions. Instead, it sits in the uncertainty and chooses to trust the goodness of God anyway. Faith isn't pretending that everything's okay, but it's placing your weight on God's faithfulness when nothing else feels steady. And the same hands that allow the storms are the same hands that hold us through it. I gotta

0: This I Know.
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2: KVNE, good morning, Mike and Carrie. Now, when you change your appearance in some way, people notice, and sometimes they say things, and sometimes you wonder why they chose to say what they say.
3: I know what you're talking about. Can I be transparent here?
2: Go ahead. By all means.
3: I've lost a little bit of weight. Okay, I've lost a lot of weight.
2: Lost some noticeable weight.
3: Yeah.
2: That's good.
3: And so sometimes people say, I really am thankful when people say, hey, you look great. But sometimes people say, are you okay? Are you sick?
2: Like, did you try?
3: Somebody actually asked me if I had cancer.
2: Oh, my.
3: And I do not, by the way. And so, yes, I know exactly what you're talking about.
2: Those are circumstances, but those are not yours.
3: No.
2: Those are not your circumstances.
3: No, I'm thankful that's not my
2: story. Yeah, it is a wonder sometimes. You know, when somehow your appearance has been altered either through weight loss or through haircut or something.
3: What'd you do to your hair?
2: To the casual observer. So, sometimes it's just funny what people say. We're going to talk a little bit more about that in about 5 minutes.
3: Okay.

0: KVNA, good morning. Mike and Carrie, we were talking about when your appearance changes and it's noticeable and people will compliment. Usually they mean well.
1: Yeah, I agree with that.
0: But sometimes people's words don't always connect with our brains. And so your appearance changed. You lost a little weight. I grew an experimental beard, as you know.
1: Yes, you did.
0: Yeah, I called it a summer beard, and was quickly chided for it. What? A summer beard?
1: That's not a thing.
0: Are you ill? So I called it an experimental beard.
1: Are you trying to cover something up?
0: It's called beard? that's it. On my face. We'll call it a June beard. That's what it was. It was basically a June beard. And I had it a couple weeks, and now it's over. So I put it to rest. And people say the darndest things. Are you growing a beard? And I don't know, I guess.
1: What? Feel your face?
0: What beard?
1: I guess I am.
0: What are you talking about? Or they rub their chin and they'll say, what's this? And I'll say, well, that's your chin, of course. Or then they want to know the plan for your beard. But what are you going to keep?
1: Plan?
0: Are you going to keep it? Well, yes, I'm not shaving it at the moment, so I guess at least for the next couple of minutes, maybe longer. I don't know. Would you like me to send you my beard schedule? I think that's probably what they're looking for.
1: I think that's a good idea.
0: All right,
1: just keep us informed, Mike.
0: I'll let you know what's going on.
1: We need to know.

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2: 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You didn't play us. 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
5: 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So that's what this song is. This song is us handing over these things to God and remembering that God is holding on to us. So we honor Him, we love Him, we worship Him, we praise God.

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2: KVNE with Mike and Carrie, and a concert so good, they're doing it twice.
3: Yeah, I don't know how they're going to do it. But La Trona University in Longview got crowded to come not once, but twice. Or is it three times? I don't know. My details are cloudy. No, it's
2: twice.
3: It's three is a crowd. Two times is a crowder.
2: There you go.
3: That's what
2: there
3: we got.
2: There you go.
3: October 3 and 4. And you know the nature of tickets. One, there's a limited number. And two, they're not even really tickets anymore. It's on your phone. I don't know how it works exactly. I just know you got to go to kvne.com. I sure hope you will. But see, we crowder coming up October 3 and 4, La Trona. And crowder this hour of music. Also, Mercy Me, CeCe Winans. And despite the questionable grammar, here's Cody Carnes singing praise to the Lord with Ain't Nobody on KVNE.

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2: Happy Independence Day.
1: Hey, happy 4th of July, Steve.
2: I had a question about them hot dogs.
1: We as a nation are going to eat 150 million hot dogs this weekend.
2: You said they were five times they could stretch from New York to Los Angeles.
1: That's correct.
2: Is that with traffic or without traffic?
1: Well, you assume there's going to be some traffic.

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1: I've been waving my hand, and thank you so much for starting my day off right.
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1: Mike and Carrie, encouraging you to get regular checkups. We want you around for a long time.
2: Absolutely.
1: Keep track of your health. Now, my lovely wife and life partner, Lois, went for a checkup yesterday. She called me afterwards. I said, how'd it go? She said, bad news. I said, what?
2: What?
1: I braced myself. She said, I'm shrinking. You're shrinking?
2: Oh.
1: She said, I used to be 5'4". Now I'm 5'2".
2: Wow, that's quite a bit.
1: I'm going to have to keep my eye on her. If she shrinks much more, she'll disappear altogether, and we can't have that.
2: No.

0: KVNE, Mike and Carrie on the 4th of July safety tip. The safety dance is what we got. You know, there's a lot of things going on this weekend. All right.
1: I liked it.
0: Well, let me encourage you this weekend to pace yourself, right? Don't try to do too much. There's a lot going on. So just, you'll wear yourself out. Make sure you get plenty of sleep.
1: Drink lots of water, too.
0: Drink lots of water. That's the other thing.
1: Yes.
0: Yeah. And I don't want to try and complicate it too much. So let's just start with those two things. Get plenty of sleep. Drink plenty of water. And don't try to do it at the same time. This is your KVNE safety tip of the day. From the voice of encouragement.

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1: September 5th is just another Saturday until you go to Rock the Pines when Switchfoot takes the stage. When Taryn Wells has the crowd singing louder than the speakers.
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1: When Mineola Nature Preserve becomes the place to be. 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
4: 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Salvation is found in no one else. There is no other name under heaven given to men by which we must be saved.

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1: 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Dear Mike and Carrie, what's the deal with the fun facts? I get it, they're fun, but can you really call them facts, Mitch?
2: That's a question I've been asking for several years.
1: Well, Mitch, first of all, thank you for listening. Secondly, I appreciate you acknowledging that you find the fun facts as fun. As for factual, it's debatable. Okay, well, let's just call it debatable.
2: I guess we could go fact by fact.
1: Right. Each fact has weighed on its own merits, but let me give you a peek behind the curtain. I begin this segment with actual facts,
2: okay.
1: All right? And then I attempt to morph into comedy. This is also debatable. So that's where we're at. Fun facts in 7 minutes on KVNE.

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1: KVNE, Mike and Carrie are starting the holiday week off with some fun facts. Let's see how we do here.
2: Okay.
1: From our home office in the KVNE lobby, fun facts. Moons can have moons. These are called moon moons. I'm not
2: moon
1: making
2: moon.
1: That up.
2: That yeah. sounds like somebody's grandparent name.
1: Or like a snack for kids. The term lawn mullet means having a neatly manicured lawn in the front and an unmowed mess in the back.
2: Oh my
1: a
2: gosh.
1: Lawn mullet.
2: I totally have a mullet. Lawn mullet. I'm sorry. Embarrassing.
1: A group of stingrays is called a fever.
3: I got a fever.
2: Stay away from those. They could hurt you.
1: During the banana shortage of 1958, banana splits were made with zucchini. I did not know. Not until...
2: Did anybody notice?
1: Surely.
2: Yuck.
1: Surely somebody said something. Not until the year 2027 will North Americans be able to witness a total eclipse of the heart.
4: Total eclipse of the heart.
2: He just said that so you could play that clip.
1: And finally, members of Big Daddy Weave deny their name is in reference to a hairpiece. That's not what it's about at all.
2: It didn't used to be, but yeah. Now it might be.

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5: KVNE, it's Mike and Carrie. Kind of feels like a Friday today.
2: It feels Friday-ish.
5: Yeah for a lot of people off tomorrow.
2: Maybe it is Friday like for you, but you're listening. Did you know 50% of our waking hours were daydreaming? Most of us. 50%.
5: 50%?
2: Yeah.
5: Wow, it's a lot.
2: That's thinking about what's not happening about as much as we are thinking about what is happening. For most of us, it's not really a problem. It can improve our creativity, maybe even our moral reasoning, and even shape the brain itself. Daydreaming, not all bad. But when it affects focus, it costs us. To think about what's not happening. So consider content and intensity. Focus on the symptoms, like what's limiting our daydream triggers. Let's limit those triggers. Redirect our attention. What prompts your mind to wander? I've already forgotten what I was talking about. Writing can help. Write a letter to your younger self. Dear younger me. Coming up right after Matt Redman on KVNE.

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1: And the story behind the song Ain't No Way. Here's Jamie McDonald.
2: God loves telling stories. And, you know, there's a Bible full of history of the ways that God showed up for his people. You know, just in the nick of time, just when you thought all odds were stacked against you, he shows up and does miracles. He does the unthinkable. And, you know, there's so many instances in my life where I can look back and say, he really has never, ever failed me. And it's funny because when you get in a situation and

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Have you forgotten about me? And this song, Ain't No Way, is just all about that declaration. There's no way you're gonna let me down. You've been there for me time and time again. As I look back over my life, there's not one time that you failed me, and you're gonna show up for me now. And that's what Ain't No Way is all about.

0: walk by faith.
1: Well, the weekend is all about the 4th of July, the food, the fun, the fireworks.
2: Absolutely.
1: I am reminded of 4th of July, 1973. Have I told you this story?
2: I don't know.
1: 1973, I'm 15. We're lighting bottle rockets.
2: Oh, I think I remember this story.
1: One of them went askew.
2: Somebody ends up in the emergency room.
1: Yeah, hit me right in the eye. Lost my vision for a couple of days in one eye. I'm grateful my vision was restored, but I learned something that day, Carrie Parsons.
2: What's that?
1: And I hope to help the young people with this. Be careful.
2: Yeah. There you go.
1: I think I already knew that, but now I'm really going to do it.

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1: I need you.
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1: 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He said, I've come that they may have life and have it more abundantly.

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2: A lot of mothers like to pre-parent before the child is even born. They like to, like, you ever see these women who, like, read to their baby in the womb? Just let it develop. You see his mom, once upon a time, there were three bears. Papa Bear, Mama Bear, and Baby Bear. The kid's in fluid. 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Papa Bear, Mama Bear, and Baby Bear. Is it my porridge to come? What is that? 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How did this...

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0: 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Thankful.
1: KVNE, Mike and Carrie, the 4th of July weekend is nigh. It's upon us.
2: It's here.
1: Independence Day, separation from Great Britain. Here's a little bit of history. Despite popular belief, John Hancock and Charles Thompson were the only ones who actually signed the Declaration on July 4th.
2: Oh, really?
1: The rest of them signed it a couple weeks later.
2: They had those little post-it notes there that says sign here.
1: Yeah, that's right. Yeah. DocuSign.
2: right.
1: The only president to be born on July 4th was Calvin Coolidge.
2: Okay.
1: 1872, but nobody knows that. Nobody remembers
2: Calvin. Well, we do now.
1: Hot dog consumption, yes. Approximately 150 million hot dogs will be consumed this weekend. Enough to span from Washington, D.C. to Los Angeles, California.
2: That is amazing.
1: Five times.
2: So you like the beef hot dogs or you don't care what's in it?
1: I don't care what's in it. Bring me the dogs.

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2: Happy Independence Day.
1: Hey, happy 4th of July, Steve.
2: I had a question about them hot dogs.
1: We as a nation are going to eat 150 million hot dogs this weekend.
2: You said they were 5 times they could stretch from New York to Los Angeles.
1: That's correct.
2: Is that with traffic or without traffic?
1: Well, you assume there's going to be some traffic.

0: 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Father, let it be.
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1: KVNA, more from our 4th of July department. It's predicted that Americans will spend $9.5 billion on food preparation this weekend.
2: Wow, that's a lot.
1: Joey Chestnut, you know that name?
2: No.
1: He is currently holding the title for the hot dog eating championship with a world record of 76 hot dogs. That's what he did.
2: In what amount of time?
1: Minutes. Just pounded them down.
2: I cannot watch that.
1: Yeah, it's hard to watch. It's hard to think about it. I'm going to stop thinking about it now and tell you that John Hancock was the first person to sign the Declaration of Independence.
2: I thought you were going to say to win the hot dog contest.
1: No, but his proudest proudest moment was bowling a 300 game. That's a perfect game. And at a 4th of July concert in 2024, Micah Tyler sang Praise the Lord dressed as a hot dog. That's what happened. And there's your hot dog
2: I believe
1: fact
2: it.
1: Of the day.

0: mention how good it is.
1: It is ice cream month, and we're celebrating it all month long here at KV.
2: Love ice cream.
1: Got some ice cream tweets. These are actual tweets by actual ice cream lovers. Okay. My three-year-old is devastated that the room temperature box of ice cream cones he has clutched since the supermarket contains no actual ice cream. So he's got cones.
2: Yeah, well, it's got a picture.
1: He thought there was going to be ice cream.
2: The ice cream in the cone.
1: I can understand his disappointment. Just saw a guy walking down the street eating a gallon of ice cream right out of the container. I hired him as my life coach. He's my hero. My new hero. And finally, it's not important that the answer to my problems wasn't found at the bottom of this pint of ice cream. The important thing is I tried. I think we can all agree with that.
2: A for effort.
1: Amen.

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1: September 5th is just another Saturday until you go to Rock the Pines when Switchfoot takes the stage. 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
1: KVNE, Mike and Carrie. Friends at first sniff. People are drawn to others who smell like them. That's what the study is.
2: What?
1: Yeah, they did a study of people, and they said those who claimed to be friends and those who were strangers, and they put them in separate quarters, and they all wore the same t-shirt, and then they collected those t-shirts, and they tested the chemicals in the shirts after somebody wore them. And the ones who were friends, 3 out of 4 times, they could predict by the similar chemicals, because you have a similar odor.
2: Always amazed at the types of studies that go on. Like, yeah. Who thinks of this?
1: Seems like there are other things they could be studying, right? Maybe the more important thing.
2: And what do you get out of it?
1: Maybe they were suggesting before you jump into a relationship that you sniff the person first. That's similar to what, like...
2: Well, don't you always?
1: Yeah.

0: to be honest.
1: Leanna Crawford, honest.
2: Mike and Carrie, spiritual encouragement and a lot of fun.
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1: KVNE with Mike and Carrie. I think we got Mac Powell here. Let's see. Who's your favorite Cajon player of all time?
2: Mike Harper.
1: See, okay, no, that's him. Okay, let him in. That's him.

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1: Goodbye.
0: You know, the weekend is so close, I can almost smell it.
2: I know. If you have the day off tomorrow, well, I hope you have a wonderful 4th. Even if you don't, have a wonderful 4th.
0: Yeah, have a wonderful 4th either way. What is that? What do I smell? Is that egg and cheese omelets?
2: I don't know.
0: Is that fresh fruit cut up in a bowl? I better get in there before I burn the toast. Hey, we'll leave you with this. And our thanks for listening. Have a happy 4th of July.

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0: already won.
1: Yes, he has. KBNE and a happy Thursday. I'm Nikki Martinez. And as we always do, let's take a step back and a step into God's word with our friend Tara Lee Cobble in the God Shot.
2: Keep your conduct among the Gentiles honorable, so that when they speak against you as evildoers, they may see your good deeds and glorify God on the day of visitation. 1 Peter 2:12. You may really feel like you can relate to these Christians who got this letter from Peter. You may know what it's like to live among people who don't love God and think you're a terrible person for loving him. Maybe they're even in your own home. But Peter doesn't say to make out a list of all the reasons we're right and they're wrong and email it to them. He doesn't say to be passive-aggressive or act self-righteous. Instead, for these Christians whose very lives were at risk, not just their comfort, Peter says to conduct themselves honorably, to do good deeds that point to God. That is the way to catch the attention of those who persecute us, not by trying to prove them wrong. Because when they don't have ears to hear, our actions can still point them to God. And he's where the joy is.
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0: casting crowns just be held.
1: KVNE. Hey, and hopefully this Thursday being good for you so far. And hi, who's this?
2: Hi, this is Courtney Swain.
3: My name is Maggie.
1: Oh, my goodness. Hi, Maggie. How you doing?
3: Good. Can you play Every Day's a Good Day? Can you play I'm So Black?
1: Oh, yes. I think I could do that, Maggie. So cute.
3: Thank you.

0: on Reddick, The Way.
1: KBNE, it is who Jesus is and the example he leaves you and I. To love God and to love others. To be a good neighbor. But what does that look like? Well, speaker and author Mandy Ariotto has an example.
2: After we moved in, we didn't think anyone lived there because it was so run down and it just kind of looked dilapidated. And so I told them that they could ring the doorbell there. So they walk up to the door, ring the doorbell, and they set the note down, and it takes a couple minutes, nobody answers, and they turn around to head back out, and this old woman opens the door. She had to have been in her late 80s, early 90s. She opens the door, looks down at the note on her doorstep, picks it up, reads it, and breaks out into tears. She's just sobbing on her doorstep. And my kids are traumatized, right? They're like, oh my gosh, we just made this old lady cry because we rang her doorbell. So they come home and I'm like, it's okay. We're going to figure it out. I'll go over there later and make amends. And so we get home after taking all the kids out to dinner and we go to our doorstep and there's this plate of cookies on our doorstep with a little note on top. And I pick it up and I read the note and it says, "Hello, new family. I live in the pink house down the road. And I have to let you know that I've been stuck in my house for the last couple of months because I've been sick and my family lives out of town, so no one's been able to visit me. And I've been praying that God would send someone to let me know that he still loves me and still sees me and that I'm not alone. And when I picked up the note, your girls left. I couldn't believe what it said. Thank you." And at this point, I turned to my girls and I asked them what the note was that they left on the doorstep. It said, "You are lovable." And at that moment, I recognized that as a mom, my greatest task is to give my kids this space to be who they're going to be and who God created them to be. Because when I say yes to the unusual requests that they have for me, truly amazing things can happen.

0: see me, I can only imagine.
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5: Hey guys, Phil Wickham here. I've got a brand new song out called It Really Is Amazing Grace. I love this song so much. This man named John Newton, in the middle of a storm, he cried out to God, saying, God, if you help me, I give my life to you. And little by little, he understood what that prayer meant. He gave his life to Jesus, and Jesus changed his life. He went on to become a pastor and a minister. It's a testament to the grace of God at work in someone's life. We all are in need of God's grace, and that's why I think this song's connected with so many people over the years. It's a joy to be a small part of the huge story of this song, and I invite you all to sing it out with me. It Really Is Amazing Grace.

0: Wickham and Crowder. It really is amazing grace.
1: All she had to do was hold our hand. KBNE, hey there, I'm Nikki. You know, things can be scary in this world. To a six-year-old whose world is a lot smaller than most of our adults, there's a lot of things that can be actually a little scary and uncertain. Even at a museum that we got a chance to go to yesterday and just visit for a few hours, not one that we usually go to, but we had some time to kill. And there was this room that looked to be just like a replica of a like old like fishing and hunting cabin. And my six-year-old was scared to walk past the doorway. It was dark. It was damp looking. She was just uncertain. But once I walked in first and then turned around and asked her to hold my hand, she was able to walk through. Sometimes that's what we need. And in fact, in Isaiah, God says, I am the Lord your God who takes hold of your right hand and says to you, do not

0: Chris Tomlin. Whom shall I fear?
1: You are fearfully and wonderfully made. KVNE, the voice of encouragement.

baby Annie. You know, we can trust him with a lot of things in our life, and we should, including our time. And maybe some of that time you know you need to spend with other believers in praise and worship. Rock the Pines could be that event. 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
1: You're already there.
2: KBNE, I guess it's what we do. Hey, I'm Nikki Martinez, and I talked earlier how the hubby Nathan and I and our young one had a little extra spare time recently, and so we ended up going to a museum. I mean, seriously, we could have gone to malls or shops or done something else, but I guess that's now who we are, because we're seeing more and more our young one, who is growing, wanting to learn and really truly loves going to museums. So that's, I guess, when we have some free time, what we do. That is us as a family, but maybe for you it's something different and you're finding yourself with a little more free time this summer. So when you're given that free time, what is your go-to? 844-984-1234.

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0: KBNE free time. If you got some, we're talking a little bit about it. Hey, I'm Nikki. And when given some free time, what's your go-to? I guess for our family now, as a family at least, it's going to museums because that's kind of become our go-to, I guess. But what about you? 844-984-1234. Angela?
1: Pretty much read my Bible and hang out with my husband.
0: Oh, I love that. Spending quality time with the two most important people in your life.
1: Yes.

KVNE. So what's next? After you dive into your faith, you say yes to the Lord. What next? Well, the great thing is he knows. And we're called to trust him and trust his love for us that Zephaniah 3 tells us of. He is mighty to save. He will take great delight on you and in you. He will quiet you with his love. He will rejoice over you with singing.

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2: Hey, I'm John Reddick, and I want to tell you a little bit about my new song, Holding On, Praise God. We all find ourselves in these spaces where we want to give God our entire hearts, and these obstacles are sometimes in the way, and it's hard, it's heavy, it's complicated. But we still serve a God who's big enough and strong enough and able enough to be able to hold these things that we're struggling holding. So that's what this song is. This song is us handing over these things to God and remembering that God is holding on to us. So we honor Him, we love Him, we worship Him, we praise God.

0: John Reddick, holding on. Praise God.
1: KBNE. Hey there, I'm Nikki. Talking extra time. Because sometimes during the summer, you have just a little extra time to do something, whether it's a few hours or maybe 1 hour. And if you find yourself with that, what do you usually do? What's kind of a go-to? Patsy, what is it for you?
2: Crochet and laundry.
1: There you go. I feel it. A little bit of something for you to do and a little bit of something that you need to do.
2: Yeah. I done one load. Now I got two loads to do and no laundry detergent to do them with.
1: Oh, no.

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1: 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Probably not all at the same time.
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1: KBNE, hey there, and a good Thursday. I'm Nikki Martinez, and it's a common thing that my mom and pretty much all of the moms in my family, the women in my family, have asked when you come in to visit after maybe a long drive, have you eaten? And I guess it's just a Southern thing. Tim Hawkins knows.
2: My mom is awesome, though. See, all she cared about, it's still this day, all she cares about if I have eaten. That's all she cares about. Have you eaten? Have you eaten, son? You look terrible. You look like a freak. You look terrible. Do you need to get something to eat? Like, Mom, I weigh 210. No, you look like a little freak circus boy. That's what you look like. Have you eaten? I remember one night, it was like 3 o'clock in the morning. I was in high school. I came home too late. You know, it's dark. You ever do that? You're sneaking in the house. It's just pitch black. So I go in the kitchen, you know, and I turn on the... Oh, no, garbage disposal. Why did they put that garbage disposal thing right by the light? I was expecting a nice warm light. I get... Oh, she was on me like a panther. Where were you? I was worried sick. You could have gotten hurt. Have you eaten? Have you eaten?

KVA, you know, you don't have to stand on a street corner and shout the truth about who God is, even though some choose to do that. You can just live life in joy, His joy, every day, choosing it. Craig Rochelle even said, enjoy the little things in life, because one day you may realize the little things were actually big things.

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2: Father, let your kingdom come. 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
0: Will you take just a minute and join us for this noon prayer stop?
3: Hey, this is your friend Fletch. Let's pray. 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Your kingdom come, your will be done on earth as it is in heaven. Give us this day our daily bread and forgive us our sins as we forgive those who sin against us. And lead us not into temptation, but deliver us from evil. For yours is the kingdom and the power and the glory forever. Amen.

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1: KBNE. Hey, and a good Thursday. I'm Nikki. So why would we want others to see just Jesus and not us? Well, because we are imperfect and we want others to know of a perfect God that we all need. A sweet God and a God that Nahum 1 says is good, a stronghold in the day of trouble, and he knows those who trust in him.

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1: 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And that's a huge part of our small town summer stops, which another one's happening on the 8th in Longview at Yukon Coffee. 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

0: Adams. 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
1: Hey, Vianney. Hey there, I'm Nikki. And you know, when a loved one passes, a loved one that loves the Lord, there's some waiting we have to go through. And Jessie was going through that. See, she loved her dad. She wanted to tell him that, but the problem was that he had passed away over 40 years ago. And Jessie, once again, didn't have the money to be able to visit his gravesite. So she came up with an idea. Ask a few people to visit her father in place of her and put that in a local classifieds website. In a matter of moments, dozens of people responded saying that they would be more than happy to visit his site. A few even brought flowers in memory. As Jessie recalls, no one has gone to visit his grave for over 30 years, and now he's getting all these visitors, beautiful flowers. People really can be so kind.
2: Lately I've been reeling, watching the nightly news. Don't seem to find the rhythm, just wanna sing the blues. Feels like a song that never

0: Survivors!
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1: Mary Claire, There's a God.
2: KBNE, a God who can make anything possible, including that extra time. Hey there, I'm Nikki, and we're talking a little bit about that throughout the show. If you were given some extra time in your day, for our family, I guess we realized we like to go to museums. That's our go-to, even if it's just for a little bit of time. But what about you? What would you do with a little extra time, maybe an extra hour? If you were given that, maybe today, 844-984-1234.
3: I would definitely spend it all with my family, doing things that my kids and wife would like to do. We can do fun things together.

0: Hillsong Worship, who you say I am.
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0: Annie Goki. 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
1: KB Annie, a happy second day of a new month, but for some, the start of a new year of life. Like Mallory Bearden, Sarah Throckmorton, Haley Schubert, and Jennifer Hairgrove. 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

0: Christian worship. Oh, come to the altar.
1: KBNE, Nikki Martinez, wrapping things up, but with one more call from our friend Leah, who wanted to share what she gets to do if she has a little bit of free time. What do you get to do, Leah?
2: Well, I have little miniature animals, and I love to go play with them every chance I get. Miniature donkeys, miniature horses, and miniature goats, and they just love my attention.
1: Well, that's so sweet. Okay, so I'm guessing, do you live on some land?
2: Yes, I have a ranch and love my animals. Sometimes I do petting zoos for ministry. So our church goes out in Henderson, and we put on a sidewalk Sunday for Metro Church, and we minister to people and children that don't normally come to church, and I set up my petting zoo for them.
1: Wow, that is so cool, being able to just love on people that way with your ministry and be the hands and feet of Jesus.
2: Yes, hands and feet and all 4 feet.

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0: city.
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1: Hey, Vinny. 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She likes dry cat food, not wet food. Normally, it's the other way around. The only wet food that I can give her is called bisque. 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
1: Hey, I'm Linda. I'm going to my daughter Kristen's for the 4th of July weekend. We're going to go to this huge fireworks show, and I can't wait to see the look on Cooper's face when he gets to experience fireworks for the first time. It's going to be great. Hopefully, you're going to get to spend some time with the family and see a great fireworks show. 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

0: can.
1: KBNE, hey, I'm Linda. You might pass someone by and not even think about their situation, but if you reach out and invite someone to church, you'd be amazed at the difference it can make in their life.
2: Mine was a story of being hooked on drugs for so long. I was homeless, living on the street, but I look over my life, it was like, there's no way. I mean, just no way I could have made it. I was invited to church. Didn't know anything about Jesus or anything. I didn't grow up in a church. I went because of a favor. I was trying to do him a favor. He was a good friend, and I went. And the more I kept going, I think I must have went 10 times to church, and then, bam, it finally hit me. It was a new desire. God had given me a desire, and his word just came so alive that I was just soaking it up. It was like something that God never looks at the outward appearance, but he always looks at the heart. And, man, I've never been the same. And here it is, 16 years, you know, and I thank God, because I never thought I was anybody. You become your worst enemy, but God showed me, I love you. My love is unconditional.

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1: Hey, I'm Linda. 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
1: All my desires reverse to keep the first things first.
2: Hey, I'm Linda. You know, God cherishes us and He wants us to put Him first in our lives. Almost all of us have idols, though, and they have taken a place of honor that should be reserved for our Lord and Savior. Those things like material possessions, even our jobs, the things that we spend time doing, they are just mortal and temporary, but we put them at the top of our list. Those thoughts really speak to me today. Will Graham, stepping on my toes. So I want to encourage you to follow his words and return Christ to the throne of your heart.
1: I've never seen a morning the sun forgot to rise. In every single detail, you're faithful every time.

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1: KVNE, hey, I'm Linda. As we get ready to celebrate our nation's 250th birthday, I want you to hear this from J.D. Greer about Abraham Lincoln's faith.
2: I read one of the biographies of Abraham Lincoln this past week. They say that Abraham Lincoln, who entered office in 1861, was vastly different than the Lincoln who died in 1865, at least in terms of his relationship with God. The kind of faith in God that comes through the second inaugural address and the resolve to do God's will toward the end of Lincoln's presidency simply was not there in 1861. The difference, this biographer said, came in 1862 when Lincoln's 11-year-old son, Willie, died. And for one of the first times in his life, Lincoln felt absolutely powerless to do anything about it. But that brokenness, this biographer said, taught him to seek a God that was bigger than himself, to tap into purposes bigger than his own. And his newfound trust in a God bigger than himself and the belief in that God and his purposes gave him courage to issue something like the Emancipation Proclamation, which everyone told him was a bad idea. But Lincoln reasoned this way. He said, if God wants it, then I'm going to stand with God on this because God is determined to see it through. It is a point of brokenness that becomes the access to our greater strength because it puts us somewhere in touch with something much greater.

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1: KVNE AM, Linda. I'm usually a night owl and I'm definitely not a morning person. I like to relax and drink my coffee in the morning and stay up until midnight. Well, the last couple of nights, I have been really tired and I've gone to bed at 8:30 and then I wake up wide awake at 2:30 in the morning. I didn't even go back to bed this morning. Well, I did lay down for a little while, but I never really went back to sleep. So I got up and started doing things in my house at 4 a.m. I got a lot accomplished.

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1: Kvinny, hey, I'm Linda. So I keep seeing ads for McDonald's new fried apple pie. And I'm like, what's the big deal? Well, it's pure nostalgia, apparently. McDonald's famously replaced its ultra crispy deep fried fan favorite with a healthier baked version in 1992. And it sparked decades of customer complaints. Now they're resurrecting it to celebrate America's 250th birthday. Oh, that is Americana right there. And fans are loving it.

0: George.
1: Zach Williams, Old Church Choir.
2: Okay, Vinny, maybe you're making your list for your backyard cookout for the 4th of July weekend. If hot dogs are on the menu, would you eat a hot dog with peanut butter and bacon? I say absolutely not. My hot dog has to have ketchup and relish and mustard, or chili and cheese and mustard, and that's it. None of that fancy stuff for me. You need some encouragement as you make that list, Mama? We've got you covered.
3: Has anyone ever told you to let go and let God? Those words terrify me. However, I do want to loosen my grip on controlling my world and to spend more time resting in God, the one who holds it all together. It's not easy for me to let go of worry or to stop working, but if I redirect my energy to intentionally resting in the one who holds it all together, my actions become worship. Putting down my phone to go on a walk with my family or getting away for the weekend are ways that help me intentionally set my worries down and to enjoy God. I'm Jill with New Mercies for Moms. 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
1: Hey guys, Phil Wickham here. I've got a brand new song out called It Really Is Amazing Grace. I love this song so much. This man named John Newton, in the middle of a storm, he cried out to God, saying, God, if you help me, I give my life to you. And little by little, he understood what that prayer meant. He gave his life to Jesus, and Jesus changed his life. He went on to become a pastor and a minister. It's a testament to the grace of God at work in someone's life. We all are in need of God's grace, and that's why I think this song's connected with so many people over the years. It's a joy to be a small part of the huge story of this song, and I invite you all to sing it out with me. It Really Is Amazing Grace.

0: 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It really is Amazing Grace.
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5: Love God and love people. Hey, I'm Ryan Stevenson, and this is the story behind my new song, This I Know. This song was born out of that tension that we all feel, believing that God is good while living in a world that's unpredictable and sometimes painfully unfair. It doesn't ignore the hurt or try to rush past the questions. Instead, it sits in the uncertainty and chooses to trust the goodness of God anyway. Faith isn't pretending that everything's okay, but it's placing your weight on God's faithfulness when nothing else feels steady. And the same hands that allow the storms are the same hands that hold us through it. I got

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1: Ryan Stevenson, This I Know.
2: KBNE, hey, I'm Linda. So I learned something today that I probably should not have learned. If your dashboard tells you have 0 miles to empty, you actually still have about 1 to 2 gallons of fuel in the tank. It's the emergency reserve. But I don't know if I absolutely 100% trust that because my daughter-in-law thought she had a reserve and she flat out ran out of gas. I have come close for sure.

0: face to face.
1: Matt Carney, face to face.
2: Hey, Vinny. 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So guess what? I finished the Bible cover to cover. Finally finished it. I just read the last chapter of Malachi today, and I'm about to start on the New Testament again. So I was looking up a couple of ideas to commemorate this milestone, and I like this one. Buy a special bookmark and write the completion date on the back of it, or donate a Bible to someone. Get somebody else into the reading plan. It feels good to know God's word and study it, and we should keep doing it every day. 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
2: Yes, I was here. I get well with my soul. I'm thirsty.
1: Tell me why you like that song.
2: I like the message of the song.
1: It is a powerful one, isn't it? I'll get it on for you.
2: Thank you.
3: Making well with my soul. Don't let me face this loneliness alone. Making well with my soul. I need a peace that only heaven knows. Jesus, could you please just sit and cry with me till I can sing, till I can sing. It is well with my soul, till I can sing.

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2: 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Maybe you listened as a kid.
1: Now you're raising your kids with them.
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2: Hi, KVNE.
3: Yes, ma'am. Can I request a song, please?
2: Sure. Tell me your name.
3: My name is Jennifer.
2: What do you want to hear?
3: Amen by For King and Country, please.
2: Ooh, that's a good one. Tell me why you like that song.
3: To me, here lately, that's the best song that they have put out in a long time.
2: Yep. We all need to say that more often, don't we?
3: Yes, ma'am, we do.

Hey, Vinny. Hey, I'm Linda. One thing that I have learned from studying the Old Testament is that God appoints kings, and he uses his adversaries for his purposes. He has a plan.

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1: 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Absolutely.
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0: Vianney. Hey, I'm Linda. Maybe you're like other moms of little ones and you get distracted a lot. Well, this from Anita Renfro, it describes my daughter-in-law Meg to a T.
1: How many of you know that memory's not such an issue anymore? It's more like you just distracted all the time. Can I get a witness in the house? No. It's like any little distraction can totally take you off your path, right? I know, like when I go in my bathroom to clean out a drawer, I open the drawer. I see something in the drawer that needs to go into the closet. I go into the closet. I start reorganizing my closet. I look up there, and I realize that I don't really like the hangers in my closet. I possibly need to go to Target to get more new hangers. I go to Target. I forgot to write a post-it note about the hangers. I find myself on the contact lens aisle. And then somehow I get home and forgot about the hangers, but now I'm realizing everyone needs to eat. I forgot about dinner. So now I need to go get some pizza. So I go get some pizza at the pizza place. I now see a friend I haven't seen in 5 years. We start talking about stuff. And I remember that I left my child at home. I probably need to go back home. I go back home. I feed the child the pizza. I water the yard. I do the dishes. Somehow it's 10 o'clock at night. I go back upstairs. I notice that the drawer is still pulled out in the bathroom.

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0: 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I thank God.
1: KVNE, hey friend, I'm Lacey. Happy Thursday. I hope you're having a great day. If it's been a long, hard day, well, I'm glad you're here, and I pray that you are encouraged, because guess what, friend? 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What a blessing. What a privilege. 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
2: 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What good news. The Bible says in Psalm 46 that God is our refuge and strength, a very present help in trouble. So whatever today has looked like for you, friend, he is still enough. When the

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2: 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This man, one evening, noticed around sunset that his elderly neighbor would walk slowly to the end of his driveway and simply stand there for a few minutes. After seeing it for several weeks, he finally went over and asked him, why? And the older man smiled, and he said, when my wife was alive, we'd always stand here together and watch the sky change colors. She's been gone 3 years, but I still come out here every sunset. Then he looked toward the sunset and he said, it's one of the ways God reminds me that he's still making all things beautiful. You know, sometimes healing doesn't come because the pain disappears. 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

0: Crowder, Somebody Prayed.
1: Hey friend, I'm Lacey. Have you noticed how the grocery store suddenly changes this week? One minute you're picking up bread and the next you're weaving around shopping carts full of hamburger buns, watermelon, chips, sparklers, and enough ice to cool a small lake. There's something sweet about holidays. They remind us that people still gather around picnic tables, kids still chase each other through the yard, and memories are still being made. I hope so. They'll gather around picnic tables, kids still chase each other through the yard.

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1: Well, if you need a good laugh this evening, turn this one up. It's Nate Bargatze.
2: I do my own laundry. Thanks. Thank you. I think that's what it deserves. My mom did my dad's laundry growing up, so I thought all wives do husbands' laundry. And I've always done my own. And to be honest, I felt it had been forgotten about over these past 17 years. The sacrifice I was making that other husbands didn't have to make. One day, I was like driving home and it popped in my head. And I was like, all right, I'll bring that up. I mean, I didn't bring it up that day, you know. I was like, I'm sure there will be a time where we'll be in some fight, I'll be losing this fight. And then I do my own laundry. So I sit on it for like 6 months, like a long time. We finally get in a fight. I don't remember what the fight was about. Nothing. I don't know. I'm losing this fight. And so in my head, I'm like, this is it. I mean, I was sad to see it go. That's how good I felt. I felt bad for her. I mean, I was like, she thinks she's winning this fight. I'm about to drop a bomb on her right now. So just out of nowhere, I just go, I do my own laundry. And I mean, I said it like, they don't make them like this no more. I was shocked that it started a second fight I never saw coming.

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0: Hey friend, I'm Lacey. The Bible says His mercies are new every morning. Great is your faithfulness. You know, the prophet Jeremiah wrote those words while looking at a city in ruins. That's what makes them so remarkable. He wasn't standing in comfort or celebrating an easy season. He looked at devastation and still declared, "Great is your faithfulness." Maybe that's the reminder someone needs tonight. God's faithfulness isn't measured by how easy life is or it feels. It's measured by His unchanging nature, and that never changes.
1: He broke through a thousand fences, been rescued from a thousand ditches.

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